0: the most exciting cities in the world. Close your eyes, and what do you hear?
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1: We're going to have a real show tonight. It's going to be a little different from the way most of the show's been going down. We're going to do everything with our heart and do it good. Now, we'll be recording here live tonight, and it'll be called James Brown Live at Home. In Augusta, GA. Yeah. All right, at this time, along with the band, I'd like to do a thing we call Lowdown Popcorn.

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0: Yo, check this out, man. We are catching a flashback. The way it used to be, or may I say the way it should be, with the classic material. That's right, we got a variety of all different things. With my man, the DJ All-Star Fresh. All-Star Fresh. 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You know I'm talking about to the person right here. 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

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Around halfway the show, so let's go. Some level. 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

0: 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This is DJ Premier, and you are chilling right here with the motherfucking classic material. You heard? One love.
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0: 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Maar we starten dit uur met Michael Jackson uit 79. 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